0: go. 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
1: Oh, it's beautiful. But wait a minute, isn't this?
0: Yeah, yes it is.
1: But I thought the old lady dropped it into the ocean in the air.

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1: 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What am I doing? Talking to myself.
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Rawhide. Cut him out, ride him in. Hey, Comanche. So you wrote this rubbish, eh? Well, see you, does your mother sew? 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